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she can't pay the rent no more. 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

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Get a look at Mellow Pit on me. Style has never seen that makes you wanna grab and hold and squeeze real tight. Who's gonna be the one to save you from yourself? Would you wanna take a bite? 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Caught up in the charm that I laid on thinking. Now there's nowhere to run, just another fish to bit the one.

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This is O'Quinn's darling little baby boy. My show, Rock and Roll Rewind, will broadcast from 1900 hours to 2100 hours each Sunday, all up and down the Felderse Valley. 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

cracking jokes in the corner of our mouths, and I feel like I'm laughing in a dream. If I was young, I could wait outside your school, 'cause your face is like the cover of a magazine.

Welcome back for more action on the only national All Request 70s show in the USA. This is Back to the 70s. Woo, yeah. Getting your request on. Here's my email address. 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It is Request a Song. Request a Song at

7, 8, and 9. Let's keep the hits rolling. I'm back to the 70s. MG Kelly with you. Hey, Dallas, Texas has got us on K-Love. I want to thank all the guys at K-Love for putting Back to the 70s on. We appreciate it, man. I had had an email request from Tamara, Becky, Sam, and Mike. They're having a slumber party. They wanted this one.

You got to do is listen to it. I keep it playing right here. I'm back to the 70s. It's MG Kelly hanging out with you, man. I do appreciate all the email requests and dedications. I'm going to try to get all I can on WSEN. They're listening down there, WSEN. Tim, Jim, your song's coming.

Back with you playing the best hits out of the 1970s as requested by you. Before the break, I told you I got an email request at requestasongusa.com from Tim and Jim, listening to us on the great WSEN out of Syracuse. They got to have some four seasons, they say. December 1963. Do you remember? I can't remember yesterday. This is the long version, though. I do remember the hit starts right here.

at night. Woo! Four Seasons on Back to the 70s, and MG Kelly keeping the hits happening for you right here. Gonna pick up the pieces. Average White Band going out to Sam, listening on WFYY. Why? Because he likes B-70s out in Wilkes-Barre, Scranton. Pick them up together. Come on. Here we go.

ELO on Back to the 70s. I would not bring you down. I'm going to continue to bring you up here. Man, we got some great hits on the way on Back to the 70s. Coming up, a little Foreigner for you, the Raspberries, and a lot more.

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3: 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The only all-request 70s show in the USA is on. It's MG Kelly here with you. Boy, I got a gallery of music out of the 70s. Just want to say one thing before we go.

Nice to be hanging out with you every single week on great radio stations just like Hits FM. Yeah, Hits FM, Flint, Saginaw, Bay City. Want to say hi to Deb Michaels and the crew out there. And thanks to Janie for calling in a double shot of Elton John. Let's

Elton John on Back to the 70s. Benny and the Jets right there live, of course. You can tell by the audience. Yeah. All right, coming up, we got some great hits for you. Disco on the way. You betcha. We'll get you, Kaipa. Hang on. Holly's Exile and a lot more, right?

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Back to the 70s with yours truly, M.G. 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
1: 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That gets it on for you. Never too late to get that in. I will take care of you. It is Cornelius Brothers and Sister Rose on B70.

Getting an email request on right now, listening in Corpus Christi, Texas. KMXR down there. Got it cranking nice and loud. Want some Earth, Wind, and Fire for Susan. Boogie Wonderland. Woo! Yeah!

0: She have it all?
1: That's what I thought. Thank you, Hollies. I'm back to the 70s. It's MG Kelly here coming back. More email requests and dedications coming up. Tim's listening in Great Falls. He's got some good

0: don't know about you, man, but back in the 70s, Twice on the Pipe meant a whole different thing for me. But anyway, as we move along here with more requested dedications, yes, we have one, KQEG. KQEG has got us pumping in La Crosse, Wisconsin. Cindy wants to send this out to Frank.
1: There's a message in the music, Frank. Exile. Want to kiss you all over.
0: Let me look at this email for a second here. She sent her picture. Frank, go for it. Frank, no. You're looking at the speakers. Don't look at the speakers as I talk. Look at Cindy, man. She's the one who wants to kiss you.
2: When I get home, babe, gonna light your fire. All day I've been thinking about you, babe. You're my one desire. Gonna wrap my arms around you and hold you

back in the 70s. Go put him in a Juarez. It's MG Kelly with you, coming back with more requests and dedications right here on the only national all-request 70s show in the USA. What would the name

Got the ladies set going on Back to the 70s, courtesy of Shirley out of Dallas. Well, let's see what we can do here. From Lady Marmalade to, what's this one? Oh, that lady. Yeah, I know her. Isley Brothers. By the way, the long version for you right now on Back to the 70s.

nice song. Stephen Bishop, on and on and on we go. Back to the 70s. More great hits, more dedications coming out. Some long shot dedications on the way, too. My email address, request a

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4: 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Got the Eagles for you here with MG Kelly. Gonna be a heartache tonight. Yeah.

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Let's do it. For Karen in San Francisco, listening on KFRC, got to have Billy Joel. Go, Billy!

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Mm-hmm.

0: 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We are the mighty KBC.
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Okay, Carol, let's continue with the hits on Back to the 70s. MG Kelly blowing them out for Winnipeg, Canada. 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
1: Van Morrison on Back to the 70s, Moon Dance. MG Kelly gonna keep it in the moonlight for you, the sunlight and every other light we can find here. Just ahead, great music on the way. Got some Copacabana Live, 10

to the Copacabana one time for KLIX. Loving it down there in Twin Falls. Dick and Margaret say they once witnessed Barry Manilow live at the Copa. How about that stuff, huh? Woo! All right, let's crank it up a little bit. You feel it? You feel the beat? You can do the hustle to this one, man.

Yeah, feeling that beat at the Copa one time. Barry Manilow, back to the 70s. Let's keep the hits rolling right now as the email requests and dedications continue to come in. We love it. Request a song at USA.com. That's my email address. Shoot me one, we'll get it on. Here's a long-distance shot for you. From Gary to Krista, Cedar Rapids to Los Angeles, 10 seasons.

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1: Have you heard about the Lonesome Loser?
0: On Back to the 70s, coming back with some disco. A lot of requests for disco. It'll be coming up on B70s next with yours truly, MG Kelly. Keep it here.

Staying alive with the Bee Gees. Yeah, you got to, because this is Back to the 70s. The show that takes you back every single week. The only all-request 70s show in the USA. You do have my email address, right? Email me right now. 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That'll get it on. Green-Eyed Lady from Sugarloaf now on B70s.

America on Back to the 70s and Sister Golden Hair. Coming up, some great music for you. Bachman Turner Overdrive. Harold Melvin and the Blue Notes. At a request from Melanie, we're going to do that brand new key thing. We'll open it up for you right here on

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2: 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Oh, man, my email address is hot today. 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Shoot me one. Let's get it on. Here's Bachman Turner Overdrive right now. You ain't seen nothing yet.

Bachman Turner Overdrive on Back to the 70s, and you ain't seen nothing yet. Let's keep the hits coming at you here. We got the big one on in Washington, D.C. You betcha we do. WBIG. Dave is listening down there, and he knows that Lucy is listening over in Georgetown, just across the river right there. And he says, hey, listen, would you send a song over to her? I said, yeah, man. Is there a story behind this? He goes, yeah, there is. We're really good friends right now. We used to be lovers, but I'm kind of suffering from it. She's good with it, but if friendship is all I can get from Lucy, I'll take it. The love I lost. Listen.

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1: Yeah, it's Back to the 70s, Melanie right there. Coming up, listen to some of the great hits we got coming. Man Hits by Olivia Newton-John, Sweet, Players, Spinners, Eric Burdon, George Benson, Steve Miller, and more.
2: 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This is O'Quinn's darling little baby boy. My show, Rock and Roll Rewind, will broadcast from 1900 hours to 2100 hours each Sunday, all up and down the Felderci Valley. You can get a mention on the air and a request play, too, simply by emailing me at rewind.

Give me that note now. Yeah, this is sweet. I like this. Turn this up. Back to the 70s and MG Kelly. Shelby Montana's got us on. Susan wants to hear Sweet. Remember this? Little Willie.

That's Player on Back to the 70s. Baby, come back. Come back every single week. We're here doing it all the time for you. The best 70s on the radio on Back to the 70s. Back in a moment.

My email address is requestasong@usa.com. Angel just shot me one. Says that her and Adam have a one-of-a-kind love affair. Want to hear the Spinners. I think I can do that right now.

Great song out of the 70s right there. Spinners and a one-of-a-kind love affair is requested by Narlins. Yeah, Narlins, you've got us on, I know. Angel and Adam are listening. They're quickly calling their friends saying, hey, MG says he's going to play some Eric Burden in War. Got any wine over there? We're going to spill some on you right now. Take it away.

I was once out strolling one very hot summer's day, when I thought I'd lay myself down to rest in a big field of tall grass. 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

George Benson live on Back to the 70s. MG Kelly coming back with more great hits out of the 70s. Steve Miller Band, OJ's, Nilsson, Orleans, Billy Preston, and more. Hang in there. I love it when you turn it up loud.

on Back to the 70s. I think it's a transportation set we got going right here. From a big old jet airliner, we step off and get on a train. I love train, yeah. Going out to Providence, Rhode Island. Sue's got to have the OJs. We get it on B70.

Nilsson on Back to the 70s. What a great song. What a great voice. What a great loss when he passed. Coming up here on Back to the 70s with MG Kelly, got Orleans, Billy Preston, John Lennon, and more. Keep it right here. Back to the 70s.

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2: Yeah, I just got an email request from Agnes up in Portland. She said she's got something seriously wrong with both feet today. Oh, that's a shame. Let me see if I can help you out here. She says she needs something to help move them a little bit. I think this might do it. Orleans, Agnes, just for you.

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How many hours we've been together this week so far? And that is all they'll give me. I'll talk to you next week right here on Back to the 70s. Meanwhile, as MG Kelly, you keep celebrating life. Here's Rare Earth.

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1: 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From Europe to America with love, this is the mighty KBC. And we've got time in between all the jingles, we'll play you some songs as well. Like this one from 57. And we're cruising with Gene Vincent and the Blue Caps. Welcome.

I play back from way back to 57 on this radio, but not as we know it, on the mighty KBC G-Fits. And here's Freddie from 62 on Swan Records. Sing!